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Main hoon aapki host RJ Ekrup. Aapka swagat karti hoon. 972-235-5555 is the number to the studio. Aur ye jo show hai mera Sunday Gup Shup, ye aata hai Sunday ko hi. 7 baje se leke 10 baje tak ek ghanta ho chuka hai and 2 ghante abhi pade hue hain. To please call karke bata dijiye. Keep the calls coming in. Thank you so much. Aapke waise to kafi overwhelmingly jo hai aapke phone calls aa rahe hain and all of the songs are in of your choice. So just keep the things going and jo hai ye hafte mein ek din aata hai show 3 ghante ka. To abhi main ye show kar rahi hoon aapke liye. So please keep the calls coming in. Agli jo request hai wo ye wala song hai. Bada acha song hai, bada popular song hai aur ye jo actors hain inki jodi bahut pasand ki thi logon ne is film mein bhi, Prem Pujari mein bhi and Guide mein bhi. This song is from the film called Prem Pujari. Ye wala to ho hi nahi sakta right here.

Welcome back. You are tuned in to 104.9 FM Fun Asia Radio. 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

Tom Hanks was featuring in this film called That Thing You Do that came out in 1996. This film was his directorial debut as well. Welcome back. 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This is your host, RJ Akrup, welcoming you all once again. 9:36 is the time in the studio clock. Aur iska ye matlab hai ki about 24 minutes bache hue hai 10 o'clock hone mein. And then tab tak ye show jo hai mujhe wrap up karna hota hai. Thank you so much for your participation. Thank you so much for staying tuned in to my show. 7 to 10 is the time for this show. 3 ghante ye show Sunday ko aata hai. 3 ghante ke liye main yahan par aati hu aapse is show ke zariye milti hu baatein hoti hain aapke choice ke songs yahan par play hote hain 9722355555 is the number to the studio. Prabhudeva is coming live to DFW, joining him are Lauren Gottlieb, Sonal Bhadauria, Alexander

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4: 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This is Madhulika. लेकर आई हूँ जस्ट चिल, जहाँ करते हैं हम एज द नेम सजेस्ट जस्ट चिल. वेल, मैं दूंगी आपका साथ दोपहर के 12 बजे तक. स्टूडियो का नंबर रखें याद, 972-235-5555. एंड संडे होता है हमारा फन फैक्ट सेगमेंट, तो मैं करती हूँ आपके साथ कुछ अनोखी मज़ेदार इंटरेस्टिंग बातें शेयर, राइट? 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

That was the title track, Salame Ishq. It's always, always fun talking to you all and playing some melodious songs along the way. 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Coming up next is Neelam. Main milungi aapko agle shanivar. Ji haan, Saturday and Sunday, subha 10 se leke dopahar ke 12 baje tak hota hai mera aur aapka saath. Only on Just Chill, जहाँ करेंगे हम, as the name suggest, Just Chill. 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
3: 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Welcome, Dallas. I'm your RJ Rhea for the next hour. That's right, I have you at 2 p.m. to 3 p.m. every single Sunday. Definitely the best hour of my week, and hopefully one of the best hours of yours. We have lots of fun things planned, including talking about all the sports world, as Sanvi and I love to do, riddles, songs, so much more. But of course, we do have a fun little giveaway later in the show today, so be sure to stay tuned for all of that.

right. What an amazing song to get us started with. Hopefully, what is the amazing next hour? If you're just now joining us, this is 104.9 FM Fun Asia Radio. I'm your RJ Rhea. Sanvi and I have our show from 2 p.m. to 3 p.m. every single Sunday, where we kind of share our high school girls' kind of take on the world. And we always like to make our segments super fun and super engaging. So this next segment is definitely a little engaging, but it is a win-win situation for you. So if you're in the mood for some delicious pizza, keep listening. So be sure to celebrate this upcoming Friendship Day with Fun Pizza Kitchen, with great food and an even better offer. 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But hey, if you want something maybe a little bit more immediate, I have something for you here as well. So, here I'm going to repeat a riddle a couple of times, and then the first caller who calls in with the correct answer wins a $10 gift card from Fun Pizza Kitchen that they can go and collect at the Frisco location. So if you want a $10 gift card, be sure to keep listening for in a fun, amazing riddle. So, what has a mouth but cannot eat, a bed but doesn't sleep, and runs but never walks? I'll say that one more time. What has a mouth but cannot eat, a bed but doesn't sleep, and runs but never walks? If you think you know the answer to today's riddle, be sure to call our studio number at 972-235-5555. Can't wait to hear all your answers.

Oh my goodness, guys, I had to play a second song because so many of you were eager to answer today's riddle, which I personally thought was a little more difficult, but I'm extremely impressed by the number of people, including little kids, who got the right answer today. So congratulations to our winner, Miss Neha. Super proud, super congratulations, because she called at lightning speed the second I turned my mic down. She was ringing that phone up with the correct answer. So thank you so much, Miss Neha. Congratulations. And for those of you who are curious about the answer, our riddle today was, what has a mouth but cannot eat, a bed but doesn't sleep, and runs but never walks? And the correct answer to that riddle was a river, which every single person who called got. So thank you so much to everyone who participated. Always just makes me smile when I see people, you know, really engaging with the show. So I really appreciate it. For those of you who called just a little bit late and didn't get the giveaway, I am going to play your song requests throughout the show. So be sure to keep listening.

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Just a reminder, I am in studio today. So if you have any songs that maybe you want to hear on this wonderfully hot Sunday afternoon, you can call our studio number at 972-235-5555. Once again, that's 972-235-5555.

I know a lot of the kids who are listening out there are, trigger warning, I'm about to say a scary word, but I have started my back to school shopping. I know it is unfortunately at that time of year, and I feel like back to school is always a really kind of bittersweet season of feeling. You know, there's only specific things that you can buy when you're back to school shopping. 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

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You're still listening to 104.9 FM Fun Asia Radio, and I'm still your host for the next about 30 minutes. You're RJ Rhea. That's right, I'm here at 2 p.m. to 3 p.m. every single Sunday, and we have lots of fun things to talk about. So, first of all, let's talk about this summer heat, because let's face it, lately when you go outside, it feels like you are walking straight into an oven, and it can make it kind of discouraging.

First of all, let's talk about this summer heat, because let's face it, lately when you go outside, it feels like you are walking straight into an oven, and it can make it kind of discouraging to actually leave the house. So I want to just kind of talk about some strategies for the heat as someone who loves the outdoors and can't just stay indoors all day. So of course, the first one that kind of seems a little obvious is drink water constantly. Not just when you're outside, not just when you're planning to go outside, but always. Not just when you're thirsty, always drink water. And if you're planning on going outside or you've already been outside, be sure to add some electrolytes to make sure to replenish your body's salts. Then, what's really helpful is cooling your pulse points. So that could be dripping an ice cold or wet towel around your neck, or simply running cold water over your wrists to kind of quickly lower your body temperature. And of course, be sure to dress for the climate. Don't be wearing your sweats and hoodies outside. Be sure to wear your loose filling and light colored clothing made out of fabrics like linen or cotton. And of course, in your house itself, try to keep your windows, your blinds, your curtains kind of drawn or closed to ensure that you're not letting too much heat into the house. And overall, use your AC and heater efficiently. So while this heat is definitely a little crazy, don't worry, we can still fight it and have an amazing summer, because there's always time to enjoy the outdoors.

All right, now before that wonderful song, which is Zalima from the movie Raiz, I did kind of mention some strategies to stay cool in that hot summer heat, but of course, there's always some amazing fun indoor activities to do, especially if you love listening to Bollywood music. That's right, Matangi Entertainment Group proudly brings India's very own Michael Jackson, Prabhu Deva, live to DFW, and he's not alone. He's joined by Lauren Gottlieb, Sonal Bhaduria, Alexander Noel, Harini Nilakatam, Natasha Sherpa, and Sanve Meghna. I apologize if I butchered any of those names, for the ultimate pan-Indian dance concert. You don't want to miss this. 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And be sure to check out Fun Asia's

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July 26th. 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I'm your RJ for the next about 20 minutes. I'm Rhea, and I'm having so much fun today. But of course, the fun is not over. Now, today is not just any special Sunday. It is the 1 week anniversary of the World Cup final. And this was definitely a big deal to me. And I have to say, I've almost been having withdrawals from watching the World Cup every day because this weekend has been so hard not to have some sort of international soccer to tune into, but I definitely will be tuning into all the club seasons starting out soon. And I know you guys have probably already seen a lot of social media buzz about all the stuff, but as always, Sonvi and I's show is a lot of focus on our perspective on things, and I would be doing you guys a disservice if I didn't do that for the World Cup as well. So first of all, when we get to the awards themselves, the Golden Ball, which is essentially the most valuable player, the best player of the entire tournament, was Rodri won it for the winner of the World Cup, which was Spain. Now, this was an extremely interesting decision that I honestly did not see coming. I am by no means saying that Rodri is a bad player. He definitely was kind of the glue of the Spanish team, and I have noticed that in past years, the Golden Ball does go to the winning team, like a person of the winning team. I do think that there's a lot of controversy on whether Lionel Messi should have won the Golden Ball, a player who maybe scored more goals should have won it, whereas a lot of other people were saying, well, soccer is not just about the glory of goals and assists, and Rodri was kind of the beginning of every play for Spain. So that was definitely an interesting decision. Next up, we have the Golden Boot. Now, this one is kind of very just black and white. It's the person with the most goals in the tournament, and that was rewarded to Kylian Mbappe of France for the second time in a row. So he made history by becoming the first player to win the Golden Boot two tournaments in a row. And I have to say, even though France was not in the final, watching Kylian Mbappe play has just been so fun. The way whenever he gets the ball, you kind of know that he's going to do something, whether that be set a play up, assist, score a goal. Definitely such a joy to watch, and all of his memes have kind of taken over the internet, which is also a fun outcome of the FIFA World Cup. And finally, the Golden Glove was awarded to the goalkeeper of Spain, which definitely was pretty deserved. He had the most shutouts. His name is Simone, for keeping 7 clean sheets, and get this, he only conceded 1 goal in the entirety of the tournament. So it's definitely clear that Spain was a very strong team that deserved to win it all. And as much as it hurt to see Lionel Messi cry as he walked off the field, I was very proud of the Spanish team for going all the way so dominantly. And of course, I have to mention Cape Verde, because Cabo Verde, both teams in the World Cup final were unable to beat Cape Verde in the allotted 90-minute time. Argentina had to go to overtime, and Spain tied with them 0-0. So that was just such a cool little fact that everyone's kind of just like, oh, so Cape Verde won, basically, which I thought was really fun, and definitely a team that no one expected would win our hearts throughout the entire tournament. The World Cup is always, like, one of my favorite events because it just brings so much unity. You know, the world and the internet bonds over things that you never expect them to bond over. Sometimes there's feuds when you're cheering for different teams. But it's just such a fun event that just brings together the whole world. But you don't have to be sad because there is another World Cup happening next summer. That's right, the Women's World Cup is happening in Brazil, and next summer should be just as interesting, if not more. Still definitely cheering for our U.S. women's team, so be sure to tune in next summer as well.

And we are definitely taking song requests today. If you call our studio number at 972-235-5555 to hear any Hindi Bollywood song, I would love to play it for you.

All right, guys. Now, as we enter the last 10 minutes of our show, don't worry, we are still going to have lots of fun with some amazing songs. And like I said, we are taking some song requests today if you call our studio number at 972-235-5555. And we do have a song request coming in from an anonymous caller. He said that him and his son are on a road trip to somewhere definitely very exciting, and they just wanted to hear this song. So I hope you and all of our listeners enjoy.

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Now, guys, we are in the last 7 minutes, but don't worry, we are playing some amazing songs to close us out. Up next, we have me and my dad's favorite song requested to us by my very own dad. This is India Vale from Happy New Year.

0: I love that song. It never gets old. It's so powerful and empowering, and it's just so fun to listen to here in the studio. But we have an amazing, fun song. This is dedicated to my Nani, who is all the way in Maryland and still called and let me know she's listening to the show. So I love you, Nani. Thank you so much. This is Ve Kum Lea from Rocky or Rani.
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Definitely, easily my favorite Bollywood song at the moment, and therefore my favorite song to wrap up today's amazing show. I had the best time, and I hope everyone who tuned in throughout the show had an amazing time as well. Congratulations again to our giveaway winner, and thank you again to everyone who participates, calls me. You always make my day. This has been 104.9 FM Fun Asia Radio. I've been your RJ, Rhea, but don't go anywhere. Our next RJ is amazing, just as fun, and you have so much more to listen to here at Fun Asia Radio. Have a great rest of your week and be sure to stay cool in this insane summer heat.

A very entertaining film indeed. 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And I think he's so handsome and such a great actor. 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

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I hope you're enjoying our शब्द segment and the selection of song that I am playing for you. 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

Taken from the film Highway, that was Mahi Way, one of my favorite movies because I really like Randeep Hooda. And in this film, Alia Bhatt's acting was also very shandar. All right, now let's go to the sweet song. This one taken from the film. What was this movie? Ka? Happy New Year. Yeah, which I thought was strange, kind of, you know, it didn't really make sense, but whatever.

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You have this one life. 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Apologizing, regretting, questioning, hating yourself, running after people who don't see you. Be brave. Believe in yourself. Do what feels good. Take risks. You have this one life. Make yourself proud.

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